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0: Can you show us en route to the citizen assist for squad one?
1: I copy. It's going to be a reference to a citizen assist at Blackwell's Gardens apartment, 5044 Street South, Building 6, Apartment D Delta. 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Reporting advised responders came out a few months ago, reference to the same issue. Stand by for further. 25.
2: Blackwell's engine 1 will take that call.
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3: Hey, did you go, what direction are you coming? Are you heading west? Or did you go down Mammoth Grove Road?
1: I'm heading west. Mammoth Grove Road is on my right.
3: Alright, engine 26 of Bat 7, we're on scene right now. It's on the westbound lane, slightly on halfway in the road. It is a live wire. We are close to the telephone pole. We're about to try to get the number. We can see it from the truck.
2: Hi, copy. Do I need to shut down Camp Mac Road here at Mammoth Grove?
3: Yes, sir. Once you get on to Camp Mac Road, you go around that little bend right there, that corner, kind of curves to the right, and you can see the line smoking on the ground. Engine 26, dispatch, are you ready for the pole number?
0: Copy.
3: Number is going to be 810-4741.
0: Confirming 810-4741.
2: Titan 7, engine 26. Are those cars headed westbound still able to get past that?
3: Yes, sir. I can't tell if that's the brush truck in front of us. It doesn't have lights, but it does appear to have lights on the roof of the truck. Engine 26 to brush 14, is that you?
1: Brush 14, engine 26. I don't see you.
3: Copy, Chief. We can pull up a little further and keep them from coming past the line.

0: 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We're going to block the rest of it so they can't continue to come through.
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0: 14, if you'll just block traffic from this end, engine 26 has it from the other end until the power company gets here. Break Italian 7 to engine 26.
1: Good.
0: You need any more resources over there? You guys just going to kind of block the road until the power company arrives?
1: We can take care of it from here, Chief.

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2: En route, like Hendry Road and Brook Road, reports advising that there is a fire in a field and animals are in danger. Nothing is injured at this time. There are no hydrants in the area at 2014.
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0: Is there anything about calling for a number of patients, please?
1: Copy, I'll ascertain. 2015.

0: dispatch to Winter Haven 2. Yes, sir. Be advised, we're unable to get back with the caller reference. This call number came from a disconnected cell. But referencing the notes, they're advising possibly 3 patients involved.
1: Copy. We'll be on the scene momentarily to advise. Go ahead and get a second medic in our hold, please.
0: Copy. 2016.

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2: Winter Haven 2.
1: On scene, I see one vehicle off the roadway, minor damage. We'll be stepping out to investigate.
2: Copy, on scene, one vehicle off the roadway, minor damage. We'll be stepping out to investigate, 2017.

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1: 30, go ahead.
0: Yes, sir, with the car on the left side, there's going to be two vehicles. I need you to go check if there's any patients on the east side of 27. I see you approaching now. Take a right in that vehicle in the parking lot. It's going to be your vehicle to check on those patients, please.
1: Rescue 30, copy.
2: Yes, ma'am. Can you let Duke know that a second line is now down, and can we get an ETA?
3: Temper, they have our call taker on hold right now.

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0: Rescue 30, made contact with the driver here. There's going to be no injuries.
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2: All right, new dispatch, we're going to be under control. 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
1: 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Dispatch to Winter Haven Tower 1, can you guys both in status?
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0: Right, 36 Battalion 2 motor vehicle accident, Cummings Street West, Shin Boulevard, Lake Alfred, Tax 7, 2022.
1: Route.
2: Copy that, too. 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Stand by for further, 2022.
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0: Responding, vehicle fire, highway 17 north, Bomber Road. Caller's not on scene. 2100 hours.
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0: Starfire, Rescue 20, Rescue 230, Crescent, Rescue 30, Haynes City Battalion 1, Davenport Captain 1, Tower 33, Davenport Engine 1, Haynes City Engine 2, Engine 20, Tender 20, 572, Lemon Street West, Davenport, Disaster TAC 1, Disaster TAC 1, 2106. Complete, 2106.
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0: 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Due to inclement weather, can you have the nurses ready at the main entrance? We're going to be there, located there due to the weather.
1: 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I'll advise a call taker to make contact with you, referencing 2117.
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1: Engine 19, sick person, 6815 Highway 60 East, lot number 438, Good Life, our mobile home park, Peace Creek, Tac 7, 2109. Tower 33.
0: Can we get the correct tac channel for the structure fire on the street?
1: Structure fire will be on disaster tac 1, disaster tac 1.
0: We copy, thank you.
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1: 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In rally flight, 21. Ladder 35.
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1: Reggie 33, respond. Copy, both units responded to allergies, 555, Gunston Court. Patient's going to be a 37-year-old female, conscious and breathing, 2111.
2: Yes, sir, I believe their dispatch just requested one also.
1: Okay.
2: You're
0: welcome. 85-1 dispatch.
2: 5501.
0: Yes, ma'am. I was added to the wrong call. You added me to the medical, but you can complete me from that call.
2: Copy, sir. I will complete you off of the testing call. Confirm me you want to be put on the structure fire call?
0: Yeah, that's the one.
2: Cap, sir, it's going to be at 572 11th Street West, disaster channel 1, 2113.

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1: Canes
0: Angel 1. Can you please attach the device to the call on attack 12 of the Ancient City Brush 1?
1: Copy, Hanks, the engine one will attach you to the call on attack 12. Two twenty. We're complete, we'll take any calls in our zone. Two twenty, I'll show you complete and you're clear at this time. Thank you. 21-5211 Long Lake Circle, unit number 104, Lakeland Tax 6, 2115.

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0: Engine 17 dispatch, yes ma'am. We checked for extension on the loiter compartment. There's going to be no active fire. We're going to be under control, and that four can be completed at his discretion.
1: I copy dispatch to the time four.
2: I copy, I'm complete.
1: Complete, 21-60.

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0: Ladder 35, dispatch.
1: Ladder 35.
0: So if you could go with the caller and advise that, just confirming they're at the gazebo pier on the Alligator Alley Trail.
1: Support him.

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1: Go ahead.
0: Yes, sir. Just to advise, the referee said they're on Alligator Trail, and then they disconnected. Law enforcement is apparently trying to get landline also.
1: Copy that. I just wanted to confirm, because Alligator Trail turns into another trail, and there's a pier off of that trail, another pier off of that trail. So I just want to confirm that they were on the Alligator Alley pier.
0: I copy. Copy, under control, Select X7 is Jordan Channel.

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1: Thank you.
0: You're welcome. Medic 32. Medic
1: 32. En route Lakeland Regional, one patient.
0: En route Lakeland, one patient, 2122.
1: Yes. Rescue 421.
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0: Yes, ma'am. Engine 17, all hazards mitigated. Car's going to completely out. Overhauls, we're going to turn over to PCSO. 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Go in as you.
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0: 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What should you do to that call?
1: We're about to pull on the street now. We got it. Thank you.
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0: Lara 42, both units are out.
1: 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Sick person, 4110 Lana Avenue. Patient's going to be 73-year-old male, conscious and breathing, 2127.
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0: Tower 33, bad 2. Chief, we're in the area. We're ETL. Looks like a possible cell phone fell off the back of a four-wheeler ATV somewhere, running off into the woods.
1: I got it. You can't pull the rest of it.
0: That's affirmative. We're going to get out and walk off from here and see if we see any other trail marks.
1: That's who just up.
0: That too.
1: Cancel the rescue. 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
1: 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Could be for a lightning strike at 50989 Highway 27, Unit 302 at Bass Lake Mobile Home Park.
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4: Lightning strike, 50989, Highway 27, Unit 302, Four Corners, Tag 8, 2148.
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1: Pat 2.
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1: 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There's a call for a lightning strike at 50989. Highway 27, Unit 302 at Bass Lake Mobile Home Park. Could be on TAC 8. Ladder 42 is assigned to it.
5: Dispatch,
2: responding. Dispatch, can you repeat?
5: That 2 will be responding.
2: I copy. Show you responding for a lightning strike. Bass Lake Mobile Home Park at 50989 Highway 27, lot number 302. Advising the house was struck by lightning. No injuries at this time. Also, Battalion 2, be advised your volume is very low.
5: 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Let's go ahead and tone this out for a structure fire until 42 come by us.
2: I copy. Toning out for a follow-up. Zone.
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0: Yes, sir. Confirming you're responding.
1: Yes, ma'am. We'll respond.
0: I copy. Just be advised.
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0: Battalion 5.
2: I haven't been told yet, but you can show me responding.
0: Copy, responding, structure fire, 50989, Highway 27, TAC 8, 21. O2, maybe a lightning strike into a house, 27.

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4: 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We have all parties involved. We also have 4 SO with us. We're going to make our way out of the trail.
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1: 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Yes, sir, my apologies. Just confirming you're responding.
0: 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Thank you.
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0: Volunteer.
1: Negative. His is on I-4. Yours is on 444.

0: That avoids your debt, because...
1: Right.
0: Homeowners say that the house was struck by lightning, that they saw embers on the outside. We've done a 360 on the outside. No heat signatures. We're going to continue to check inside. All units are slow at your discretion.
1: Right, 2 copies. Right, 2 to all units. You slow to your home.

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2: 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Can you confirm this is on the Hope Parkway or on the on-ramp?

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0: 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We'll be under control with myself and Rescue 42. 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
2: 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Confirm you complete or you're going to be en route?
1: I'm around. I'm almost on the scene.
2: Okay.

0: Dispatcher Battalion 3, Medic 34, both units can terminate for law enforcement.
1: That 3, I copy, come on, please. Perfect,
0: Template 2202.
2: Dispatch 2, Battalion 1, Rescue 7, just be advised, your call is going to be a rollover 1 patient, 27-year-old female, conscious and breathing.
1: That one, copy. Can we confirm that Lakeland Fire is responding?
2: Before they are responding.
1: Battalion 2 is on scene.
2: On scene, 22.

0: 那个男性。
1: 哪个？
0: 车跟飞。
1: Got me. Way 2203.
2: 3405, Fort Avenue South. Unit number 204. Holiday Inn, Lakeland Tax 6, 2203. Dispatcher ladder 42.
1: Out of 42.
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3: Fort Avenue 2-6.
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0: quartering of an inch to do this much.
1: 1/2 inch and 2.
0: Yes, sir. Lizard Park Road is the parking lot right now. We cannot move. Can you go ahead and see if there's another engine that can run the split assist on the other side of 27 that can reach it?
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0: Ravens, 2-5.
2: That too.
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0: Okay.
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1: Negative, sir. Lucerne Park Road is a parking lot right now. We're not able to get through. I advise dispatch to set a different engine, so they're going to do it from the other side of 27. You can complete. Thank you.
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2: Dispatch back to Winter Haven engine 2. Dispatch is going to currently get engine 3 to take the call. 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
1: Battalion 2.
0: Yes, sir. Be advised. We have another call. Looks like it's going to be the same call, but it's coming from mile marker 53 eastbound on I-4. Looks like it could be the similar vehicle description. They're advising the headlights are going to be on.
1: Right, 2000.

0: 38.52.
1: All right, sir.
0: Chief, it's going to be around 53. Here in SO was on C times 1. Says tower, going down to flip around and come back.
1: That's two copies. Thank you, sir. And subject, I made it back to the parking lot, sir.
2: I copy. Under control. All personnel subjects made it back to the parking lot safely. 2215.

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0: Do you have your route for vehicle accident, exit 27, I-4 eastbound? Could be a white car with a black top, vehicle underneath the bridge with the hazards on. Referee is advising unknown if it's a accident, the car is parked in odd position. 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

0: 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We're also receiving the call at exit 28, reference to a vehicle in a ditch near the mile marker. 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
6: We've gone westbound all the way to mile marker 25, County Line Road. We're going to turn around and head back east. Retail at this time.
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0: Command engine 2, go ahead and make entry on the alpha side. Looks like I got some heavy flames on the interior.
1: 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We'll make an entry on alpha.
0: All units be advised, I do have a power line down across the entire Charlie side of the structure as well, so just be mindful. I have a power line down on the Bravo and Charlie side. Two power lines down.

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2: NJX level 1 of the hydrant 37 Oak. Be advised this is going to stretch across Old Highway 37.
1: Stretching across Old Highway 37.
0: NJX, go ahead and lay the line. I've got SO coming in to help secure that intersection.
2: It copies laying.
3: Ladder 15, level 1.
1: Ladder 15, level 1.
0: 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Command dispatch, I got an interior alpha side.
1: Copy. Making interior alpha side. Dispatch engineer, are you able to clear reference? You have a structure fire in your zone as well.
0: Dispatch engineer, on scene of this.
1: I got it.
0: Dispatch another assignment.
3: Then just play it, command.
0: Ladder 15, pull a secondary hand line into 3/4. We're going to need an additional 50 foot on that 200 foot. Copy.
4: Okay, 234 about 6, level 1. Where would you like us?
0: Park out of the way.
4: 234, copy. We're on scene. Park out of the way.
1: Level 1.
3: Engine 28, command.
0: Okay.
3: We're about 1 minute out from your scene. Do you want us on scene, or do you want to go to that other structure fire?
0: Dispatch, what's the information on the other structure fire?
1: It'll be at 271 Cesarius State Loop. It's a small non-dwelling structure fire. And it's in the backyard. It's a shed in the backyard.
0: Kate, I need you here.
3: Play, copy. We're level 1.
1: Level 1. 2048.
0: Aside. I have your crew packed out, ready to go.
3: Play, copy.
0: Command dispatch.
1: Command.
0: 360 is complete. I do have down power lines on the Bravo and Charlie side. I have heavy fire through the roof. Smoke throughout the entire structure. Still haven't been able to make contact with the homeowner yet. We're going to remain offensive. Accountability is going to be on the front of engine, too.
1: Copy. Power lines down on the Bravo Charlie side. 360 complete. Heavy fire through the roof. Accountability.
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4: Responding, structure fire. Copy, responding. Such on units on 9, it's going to be a shed on fire in the backyard, 271 Sotera State Loop. 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
5: Then we're out.
4: En route. Structure fire, 271 Sotera State Loop for a shed on fire in the Rapporti's neighbor's backyard, 2240.
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4: Copy, both units responding. Structure fire, 271 Cesar Estates Loop. 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
0: All units, I'm going to repeat it again. Stay away from the Bravo Charlie side. Bravo Charlie side. Interior has heavy fire involvement. Got to get a knock on this in a couple minutes. Structure fire.
1: for tonight.
5: Hunter 15, driver 2, third second line.
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0: Tender 15, just park out of the way. I'm going to need your manpower up here on scene.
7: Copy. Hunter
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0: Corner. You got water on fire. Dispatcher got water on fire.
1: Water on the fire. 2251.
5: So you can stand down lake on fire. I believe they've got multiple units responding this way. We just need law enforcement.
9: I copy. Assessing one BLS patient. Stand down lake on fire. Got multiple units responding. Just need law enforcement to do a report. 2252.
4: Your structure fire order on the Sahar Estates is on TAC 9, TAC 9.
0: They were evacuated. I haven't been able to make contact with anybody yet. Or see, they won't try to make contact now. Ladder 15, I need you to go ahead and make interior. Give me a primary, all clear. Chief, there was reports of a dog inside as well. Did they have last known location?
10: There is a second structure fire down in the Mulberry Zone. You should be on TAC 9 whenever you clear. See if you'll be closer than any other trucks coming.
5: I copy. Thank you.

0: 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Station 8, structure fire, 271, Cicera Estates Loop, Willow Oak, TAC 9, 223.
1: I copy. Loss on scene will be complete. We'll be going to TAC 9 for structure fire, 2253.
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3: Ma'am, I'm just checking to see if we're needed as a closer unit than any other unit going to this call.
4: That's affirmative, sir. Break. Dispatch to Battalion 4. You now have engine 24 en route. Is there a unit that you want to clear off or keep everybody responding for now?
0: 218, sick person 4472, Turnberry Lane, Sleep Wells, TAC 5, 364.
1: Yes, sir. That's a negative. Lakeland Fire deny advise any further information, reference, location of the patient.
2: I copy.
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0: 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Seven B Bravo, Breezy Hills, we have Lakeland, TAC 6, 25.
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1: Come here, go ahead.
0: Yes, sir, we just had a car run over the hose line. I'm not sure where SO's at.
1: Dispatch, can you get with Sheriff's Office? We need that old 37 shut down.
2: Understood. 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
1: 234, do what you can with your apparatus to protect that for now. 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
1: Engine 2 command. Go ahead. Engineer 2 to command, I'm at 20 residual. 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
0: En route, Lakeland, one patient.
1: En route to Lakeland, 23.

0: TA, they're also advising that the whole subdivision should be out of power, and he stated you can do what you want with that.
1: Yeah, I'm not going to trust that. I need them to expedite here. I've got two power lines down that are hindering our fire operations. Just pass that information along to them. Until they get here, these power lines are live.
0: All right, copy.
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0: Good. Hey, Darren, get one of them to stretch one of those hand lines to the rear, to the Charlie side. We'll keep it off that, off the corner, but I need a hose line back here to the back.
3: Yeah, I got them.

0: Command to engineer 2. Accountability to engineer 2.
1: But
0: check the pressure on that red line.
1: Talking about the ram or the crossway?
0: Crossway. They advise it's pumped high.
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0: Copy, thank you. 2318.
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0: 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Shut down the red crossway for a second.
1: Copy.
0: 43, we're shutting you down. We got a do some line management up here. 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Go ahead and bleed the line.
1: Oh, you got it.

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What is it, 32? Okay, 32. That is 32 responding. Responding for an unmedical 650 Sykes Boulevard, given over by LPD, rising vehicle on the water with unknown injuries. LPD and LSA responding no further, 2324.

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0: I'm complete over on Cesar. 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
1: 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You could be available.
0: Copy.
2: 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Confirming. Are you passing 39 station?
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2: 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We're on county line and Patillo Road.
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1: 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You go ahead, Mark, it's under control.
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2: 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We're at 92 in Covey. It's a little bit more busy over there. Y'all stay there. We'll take a call. Copy that. Thank you. 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
1: That's affirmative. Are you needing us in 28 zone or our zone?
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0: 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He's just going to be a 40-year-old male, conscious and breathing, 2359.

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0: especially Engine 46, be advised, we have a call that's going to be in reference to a brush fire at 5310 Parkway Lane on TAC 9.
1: Copy. What zone is that in?
0: It's going to be a 44 zone.
1: Copy.

0: 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Crashes, they're not advising, seeing power lines hanging down from the tree. They're writing two red spots on tree with unresponsive to ground.
1: 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Have you notified safety energy?
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0: 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Be advised, Duke Energy is aware of the call, and they have a crew en route.
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1: Moving out for a vehicle exit, Highway 33 North from Bridgewater Lake Way. Moving vehicle versus pedestrian. Those pedestrians possibly not breathing. I left the NFPD route. 41 out.

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1: 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We're on the 3.
0: 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Just check. Can I clear on number 45?
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0: Copy, Rescue 37, Embraer, Twin Assault at 404 St. John's Lane. We have law enforcement on scene. Reference, patient's mouth bleeding, scene is secure. 47 after.
1: That's important to see this time.
0: That's important to
1: 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Okay.
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0: 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They advise they made contact with the facility. They advise they do not have access to side doors, and they advise the units would have to go back to the back door to be let in.
1: We make entry to this door after hours every day. 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If you could advise them to find the person with the key and let us in, please. There's about 12 doors to this building.

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0: You can return back to quarters.
1: Where's 36 now? 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
1: Both units responding, abdominal pain. 5248 Mount Olive Road, 115. Rescue 30, hang to the engine 2, hang to battalion 1, motor vehicle accident, 109 Kelly Boulevard, Balmoral Estates, Hain City, TAC 5, 115.

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1: 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Possibly by the ramp, 116.
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Rescue 35, Engine 39 in place of Ladder 35, Heart Problems, 3929, Highway 98 South, Unit Number 338 Alpha, Highland City, Tac 6, 1819.

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0: We're on scene. We see one car as a median or in the woods of just off the on-ramp to Hinson Avenue from 27. Stepping out.
1: On scene, one vehicle in the woods off the roadway, very Christie 28.
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1: 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All we have are the notes, and nobody's making contact with the call taker.
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2: 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Rescue 35, transfer 1 to Lakeland Regional with trainee.
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0: 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I'll be terminating command. 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
1: Destination 201. 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

Track 8, clear to monitor 203. Fletcher says, ladder 23, 5461 Morgan Road, Sleepy Hill, TAC 6, 203.

0: 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En route, left assist, 5461 Morgan Road, 204.
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0: Okay, it's responding.
2: Copy, both units responding to a seizure, 388 Kensington via drive. Patient's going to be a 2-year-old male, conscious of breathing. We also got law enforcement responding for assistance. Stand by for further 208.
0: Two, three.

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0: 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The Denver block is BCSO is behind us on scene. What about the injuries?
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1: Appears that whatever occupants were in this vehicle fled the scene. DCSO is going to search the area. Right now we're under control.
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1: 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Proceed to 39, engine 39, battalion 3, motor vehicle accident, highway 92 east, Eastside Drive, north, Crystal Lake, TAC 6, 213. And highway 92 east, Eastside Drive, north, break battalion 3, en route, 214.

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2: 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We do got law enforcement responding. 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

0: Rescue 230, Haines City, Engine 2, Haines City Battalion 1, Motor Vehicle Accident, Highway 27, Highway 1792 West, Haines City TAC 5, 08.
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0: Just be advised, your call changed from an unknown medical to Delta level breathing problems. Your patient's going to be a 59-year-old female, conscious and breathing.
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0: You're welcome.
2: 92 West. Reporting was passing by if I saw a white Kia Optima in a ditch on the left-hand side. Reporting advised was going to be kept advising that it's going to be on Highway 27 on the off-ramp. Reporting advised nobody possibly in or around the vehicle, but reporting did not have further information. Stand by for further. 309.
3: 96 Battalion, I copy. We were in this car accident earlier. It was a white Kia, and there was no patients.
2: I copy. It looks like we have law enforcement on scene now. I'll confirm with us. You guys are still needed.
3: I copy that. Thank you.

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1: And City Engine 2.
0: I believe this is going to be the same vehicle for a motor vehicle accident we had about an hour ago.
1: I copy. Looks like law enforcement just arrived on scene. I'm confirming with them if this is going to be the same one, and we'll advise if you guys are still muted.
0: Copy that. The vehicle color and make are the same also.
1: I copy, thank you. 310.
0: I'll monitor. Please let us know when PD confirms there's no patients.
1: Copy, we'll be monitoring. 310. Engine 37.
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0: 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Can't see engine 2 of SK-230. 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
0: 30. 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
1: I copy. It's going to be reference to a vehicle accident, Polk Parkway and Braddock Road. A crash detection coming from a Toyota, a gray Toyota Tacoma. Possibly going to be in the southbound lane. Stand by for further, 325.
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Rescue 7. Could you show us, please? Have you responded to Vehicle X in Polk Parkway and Braddock Road? We received a call for an iPhone crash, or crash detection coming from a gray Toyota Tacoma. It'll be just south of the inner.

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3: 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Dispatch that all units responded to the accident at Polk Parkway and Braddock Road. Law enforcement's on scene. They're advising there's going to be no injuries. All units can terminate.
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0: Roger, that's responding.
1: Okay, that's responding for a fault, 6214 Angus Drive. Rupert's not at the location. I just got a call from the patient advising he fell and hurt his hand. Rupert is 15 minutes out with a house key. 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

0: Rescue 45, dispatch.
1: Rescue 45.
0: Yes, sir. That call, we're headed to a 26 or so. We're still at least 10 minutes out. They're right on top of it.
1: I copy. Be advised, they also are returning from Winter Haven Hospital.
0: Wow, folks. I thought they were returning from Lake Wales.

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0: 216, are we staging to this call?
1: Negative. Reporting advised that the person in the vehicle passed out. They're advising that they are breathing. We do got law enforcement on scene, and it looks like Rescue 421 just arrived on scene as well.
0: 216, copy, thank you.

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0: Yes, sir. Just made contact with patient. He just had sleep apnea and is resting at the gas station. No BLS, ALS yet. We're complete.

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1: 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We're complete.
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1: 27. Looks like it's going to be two vehicles involved, a silver Jeep Cherokee and a red SUV. We also got a second call for an iPhone crash detection at the same location, 402.

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1: You're clear. 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
0: Thing. 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
0: 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Thank you.

Copy, Rescue 33, respondent, unknown problem, onlooker 51, eastbound I-4. Law enforcement's on scene, scene is secure. They're requesting to check suspect, reference, and make attention, lips are turning blue. 439.

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0: Rescue 33. 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Engine 33, Rescue 33. Go ahead, Cap. This call is going to be east of Old Grade on I-4. Copy, east of Old Grade on I-4. Westbound or eastbound, sir?
1: Eastbound.
0: Copy, thank you.
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Engine 37. Both here in stage. 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Dispatch to Medic 329, confirm you're responding.

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1: Italian 6.
0: No.
1: Come here, Al. Vehicle accident, Highway 555 and Agricola Mine Road. A pretty advised vehicle ran the train crossing arm. Unknown injuries. Reporting advice doesn't see anybody in the vehicle, airbags deployed. We have gray Honda Accord, no further report either.

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0: Ram 2 dispatch. Winahan 2. Can you get back with the caller and confirm the correct apartment? Also, have somebody step out if they can.
1: I copy standby. I'll answer team.

0: 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Report confirmed. It's going to be 4212 on the second floor, the first door to the left. They're also aware to make contact with you.
1: Good job. 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

0: 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Engine 37. 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

0: 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Rescue 10. We've been waved off by ISO. There's no patients here. We're going to be complete.
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0: Medic 329, what's up?
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1: 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We, I have you marked as transporting to Winter Haven. 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
1: Can I get?
0: Yes, ma'am. Can you please get in contact with Bartow Center if possible? We were just here for the same patient. Her roommate keeps calling because she's being bothered. We spoke with the nurses, and they told us that she does not need to be sent out. Could you get in contact with them, please?
1: 10-4.

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1: 6-2-9.
0: Just be advised, we're still attempting to make contact with the facility. The death sergeant's still trying to get landline.
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1: We're trying to locate the patient now. 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
0: I copy. 716. My apologies. Did you have traffic for me earlier?
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0: 10-4. 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My apologies.

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0: Pull number is 307-816. 307-816.
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1: You don't need, do you need law enforcement or no?
2: If they're available for traffic control, that would be great.
1: I copy. And just to see if Lakeland Electric is aware and they are in route, he said.
2: I copy. There's no power outage in the area. It's just on one of the lines.
1: I copy.

0: 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It's going to be in reference to Reporty's cat is stuck up in a big oak tree. You're on one.
1: Hello today.
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0: 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It's going to be a cardiac arrest, 9690 Cypress Lakes Drive, off of Fountain Terrace, 73-year-old male, cardiac arrest. RC 38, engine 38, fall, 596 Canterbury Drive, TAC 5, 743.
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0: He is 73-year-old male, cardiac arrest, area 5 in possible, 707.

0: Engine 39, Citizen Assist, 1529 Dolphin Drive, TAC 6, 745.
1: We got the road north and south bound shut down with caution tape on both sides of the tree. Use hose complete. There's no hazards here. That is that call 5 or 6.
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1: Lake Wales Rescue 1, dispatch.
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2: 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No further at this time. Still being updated.
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0: 803.
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1: 10-4, I copy. I do believe Animal Control has a call as well. 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

0: 331. Right, 231.
1: Responding.
0: Right, 231's responding. It's going to be at 615 Navy Drive, number 203, off of South Webster. 76-year-old female, conscious and breathing.
2: Study 3453, traffic accident at McDonald's, 2835 Fourth Avenue South, TAC 6, 818.
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0: Stat 3, en route. It's going to be a motor vehicle crash. McDonald's, 2835 South Florida Avenue. It's going to be a vehicle versus a bicyclist. 24-year-old male. He is conscious and breathing at this time.
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1: Two twenty-two
0: confirming complete. Two twenty-two confirming complete.
1: 10-4.
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0: What is your contact with 202?
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0: Okay, Ms. Watt, one call screen is advising the patient is in the market area on the market side.
1: Copy, they're in the market area on the market side.
0: Great.
1: And what the patient was wearing?

0: Negative. I can update the call screen and see if the call taker is still landline. That information was not entered into the call screen.
1: I copy, thank you. We're making contact now with the supervisor of Walmart. We'll advise if they have somebody.
0: I copy, 829.

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0: Well, what is that?
1: 2851.
0: Yes, and we made contact with the supervisor. She said that they're not going to have a patient. The person got back up and has left the store. You can show us some, please.
1: Copy. Complete where the patient left the store. 832.
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0: My apologies, ma'am. We have a change of destination. We're going to be going to Barto.
1: I copy that. Right to Barto, 834. Dispatch ladder, 23.
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1: 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Both units will be complete.
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0: 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Both units responding.
1: Copy, both units responding to a breathing problem. 2055 Marker Road, Hope City. Patient's going to be a 68-year-old female, conscious, having some trouble breathing, also having some left leg swelling. 852.
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0: 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You can terminate very well.
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0: 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Here's the NTV, see if we're needed. Being clear, very well. Page 218, do you copy?

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1: Can I get your status?
0: Yes, ma'am. We were temporarily delayed on the scene moving the patient. We are responding to the South Florida Baptist Wood 1.
1: I got you. 231 responding to South Florida Baptist. Go ahead.
0: On scene.
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0: 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Dispatch Davenport, Captain 1, it's going to be 682 Highland Meadows Avenue, Meadows Avenue.
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2: 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Patient's number 64-year-old male, conscious and breathing, 950.

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1: I'm for Captain 1.
0: All units under control.
1: 10-4, I'm copy. I'm showing yourself and downport engine 2 is the unit on scene and rescue 20, I'm showing, is still on the way.
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1: 10-4, I copy. I'll have all units under control.

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1: 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RC 20, go ahead.
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2: 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It's not going to be a code 99.
0: 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Battalion 60, copy.
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0: 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It's going to be a pediatric fall, 590 Bear Creek Drive West in Bartow. About the reason I'll 2.
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0: 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Battalion 3, you're clear.
4: I copy. I'm complete. What's the info on it, dispatch?
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0: 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You're a zone 6 person. 3637 Highway 98 North, number 7. 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

0: 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Rescue 24, 6 person, 814 Leisure Lane, TAC 6, 1024.
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2: 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Boulevard, patient's going to be in the lobby, 58-year-old male, conscious and breathing.

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0: 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He saw us and got up and fled. 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
0: 10-4, thank you. I'll be responding. 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
0: Both units responding.
1: Copy, both units responding. 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SU-421.
0: Yes, ma'am. We made contact with the homeowners. They're stating that there's no medical alarm here. That's been pushed.
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1: I'm 36.
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1: 36, I'll be on control. 10-36. On Winter Haven Bat 1, Lake Hartridge Boat Ramp, 218 Hartridge Hills Court Northwest. 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

0: Say your work contact.
1: 1037. Two eighteen, we're complete. Returning to attack two. Copy, complete. Returning attack two. 1037. Hey, Marine One.
0: We're responding, won't do it.

0: 73 occupants on the boat, two adults and one child.
1: Very full.
0: What are you going to advise?
1: Advise there's no one on the water.
0: This is going to be a boat that's in the water. Three occupants, two adults, and one child. They're advising that the boat won't turn on and they're unable to afford sea tow.
1: I copy.
0: 10:38.

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0: 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Thanks, anyone? 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Is there any calls in our phone?
1: 31's complete, that's negative.

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1: Okay, we did 5.
0: I'm unable to locate the boat on Hartridge. If you can get back with a caller and sit there on Lake Otis or Jesse.
1: I copy.

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1: 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It's going to be at Lake Clinch Mobile Home Park, lot number 35. 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He is conscious and breathing, rising, feeling like he stated he feels like he's about to die. His symptom shows dizziness.
0: 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Medic 34.
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1: Wondering if 5.
0: Sam, I'm sorry to bother you. Did you get any information from the caller?
1: We're still attempting to get back landline, but his phone was hitting off the closest location of 3000 Lakeview Court Northwest, which is

0: near the canal?
1: The marine will be launching shortly.
0: 10-4.
1: Marine one's on channels.
0: 10-4. That's affirmative. They advise no emergency, just cooking.
2: 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I'll be down the fleet.
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0: 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Panic 31, assault, correction, diabetic problem, 2570 Chestnut Woods Drive, Talk 6, 77.
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0: Not that good. I wanted to stop.
1: Two thirty-one.
0: I wanted to send more on to the LPD and LRC. We'll be under control. We're taking one refusal right now, possibly one patient. We can handle resources on scene.
1: Hi, copy. Lakeland requested a second unit confirmed. We can cancel 31.
0: That is a fact. That is a affirmative, yes, ma'am.
1: Hi, copy. Dispatch 231.
2: 31, we copy. Thank you.
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4: 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We have hit the motors in distress. We're coming back in now.
1: Copy, under control.
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1: Dispatch track to 31, Kathleen and 2nd Street West, in the vehicle versus a motorcycle. Same over further.
4: Reset.
1: 10-4. That one in route. It's going to be Kathleen Road and 2nd Street West. We're also getting to call it Kathleen and Memorial Boulevard West, possibly in that area. LPDFU is in route. It's going to be a motorcycle versus a pole and possibly another vehicle.
3: Tag 5, 79.
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0: Lake was rescue 1 dispatch.
1: It'll be on TAC 5. 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
0: Yes, ma'am. 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
0: I copy. 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
2: 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Hey, if you can have one of the personnel come out to the edge of the dock when we go up there, we'll throw you guys their line up so you guys can pull up the dock.
0: I copy. You on the right side of the dock or the left?
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0: Yes, ma'am. The boaters in distress are safe. We're back at the dock. Can you tell us some fleet?
1: I got some fleet.
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1: Got it, recovering now. Thank you.
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There's a male subject on the line that said he needs medication, and he also is requesting EMS. 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
1: 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It's in Breathing.

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1: 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It's going to be a traumatic injury, Bravo level. 3858 Garnet Drive off of Opal. 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Engine 38.
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1: 10-4, I copy. I'll have you responding. 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
2: 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It's going to be located basically directly across from Kid Ellis Road at the Mosaic facility there.
0: Again, tow place number 104, track 7, 1226.
1: 20, responding.
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4: Yes, sir, can you repeat?
1: Gonna be directly across from our fire station with the Backhawk building on the south side of the road, that Mosaic facility.

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0: 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That's going to be at 6107 Mountain Lake Drive off of Mountain Lake Place. 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
2: Living, 1801 Lake Merriam Drive North, Tac 7, 1228. Rescue 35 in place of 34, sick person at Bridgewalk on Hardin, 3110 Oak Bridge Boulevard East, Tac 6, 1228.
3: Hi there, one. I just have one in the area where it tends to locate. At this point, we have not seen anyone pop up. We'll continue to search.
0: I copy.

0: Right, one engine 24.
1: 24, good.
0: Hey, yes, sir. We're searching this immediate area. If when you guys are coming down Memorial, if you guys can check out the Chestnut area, we'd appreciate it.
1: 24, good.

0: goes back to the fact that 231-24, they advise he's west of Wabash near Memorial Boulevard. It's going to be a black male, beanie, long sleeves, long pants.
1: 231, we copy. We initially went west from Wabash, and at this time we've not seen anything. We're going to continue to look.
0: I copy. Dispatch back to 231. For the law enforcement, the vibes he got up and walked into the kangaroo.
1: 231, we copy. We'll head over to kangaroo.
0: Copy.
2: Here, there are some people back here. Looks like they're trying to put it out. I don't know that the tender is going to be able to make it. I'm going to try to get back there.

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1: I'm still about 200 yards from it. It appears to be small. You're going to follow the hard-packed road through a gate and come all the way back around. You'll run right into it. Looks like the tender is going to make it most of the way back there.
0: Copy, sir. Thank you.
2: Copy. 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

0: ladder 15-6 is going to be this draw just behind you.
1: You got that?
0: Four. Okay, the word's going to stage right here on the hard rope.
1: Where is he?
2: Operation contact 4:30.
1: Near the road. 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
2: Please contact 1233.
1: A guy just yelled at me and said that that makes it all the way around. I was trying to be cautious with the tender.
0: Rescue 2.
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0: First 15 faster.
1: That's it, Kosher.
0: Yes, sir. I just passed 4000 Highway 60. I'm following this back road back. How far do I go?
1: Just keep following. You'll come to a gate. Go through the gate. Continue following that around on the back side of the dike.
0: I copy.
2: Between
0: Rutland
2: 437.
0: 415, I'm
2: saying. 415, I'm copying 438.

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1: Thank you.
0: 34 is on a control 38.

0: for 9:49. Have a great shot at over here. Scientists have a war on fire under control, 4:39.
1: Wondering for driver, wondering for lieutenant. Yes, ma'am. This is 184 driver trying to hail Lieutenant Ford.
0: I copy.
2: No, ma'am. I think we're good now.
0: 10-4.
1: We're 184 driver. We're 184 Lieutenant.
0: 6-12-40.
3: Rush team, when you get out there, take the lower road. Don't stay on that high road. Take the lower road down.
2: Good to copy. Thank you.
3: 10-15 dispatch. I'll be complete.
0: 10-15. I'll be complete. 12-40. Rush team, please contact 12-40.

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2: Yes, ma'am. You can show us on scene.
0: 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Right, Rescue 35, please contact.
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0: Heading 232, Battalion 3, cardiac arrest, 905.5, Orange Street East, Tac 6, 13-11.
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1: 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Patient's going to be a 55-year-old female, conscious and breathing. 46 by zero, she was stung by a wasp. Stung in the road, 1408.
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2: Minor MBC on Highway 98 North, southbound off Griffin Road. 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
0: Hey, Robin, are you from the patient and family writer?
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0: Just confirming that you guys are on the way.
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0: 10-4, I copy. It does show for us that there was an injury to a non-dangerous body area. So definitely we'll keep the medic going.
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1: 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West off of Darrington. 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
2: Rescue 17 and 1017 Battalion 4, traffic collision, Lake Ship Drive South and High Street, Eagle Lake, Talk 7, 1512.

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0: 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We're trying to get further at this time. 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
8: Copy that, ma'am. 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Thank you very much.
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0: Rescue 11 in place of Rescue 26, Engine 26, breathing problems, 3125 Cedar Street, Gulfview Park, TAC 5, 1524. Rescue 42, Ladder 42, sick person, 758 Island Street, Four Corners, TAC 5, 1524.
1: 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I'll have you responding. It's going to be 3125 Cedar Street. 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
1: Ladder 42, I copy. I'll have both units responding. 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It's going to be in reference to an open wound.
3: Team 6.
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3: Copy that, 6 in route. Engine 2, Rescue 2, responding. It's going to be a motor vehicle crash, Old Highway 37 and Schoolhouse Road. It's going to be a gray Nissan Sentra and a gray Kia Soul.
0: Rescue 230, Haines City Engine 2, Haines City Bat 1, traffic collision, Highway 27, Patterson Road, Haines City, TAC 5, 1526.
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0: Haines City Engine 2, I copy. I'll have you responding. This could be in reference to a motor vehicle crash, Highway 27 and Patterson Road. One of the involved parties is advising that they cannot get their door open.
1: Haines City 1 responding. I copy. Additional.
0: 10-4, I copy. I'll have you responding. 1527.

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1: 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We've been complete from the hospital about 20 minutes now. We'll be...
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0: 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Yes, sir. 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

0: 329.
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1: 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Big person. 302 7th Street, Northeast Far Haven. 93-year-old female, conscious and breathing. 1541.
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1: 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Wells Rescue 1, Fall Lake Wells Wellness Center, 730 Scenic Highway North, Lake Wells, Track 5, 1559. 329.

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0: 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Traffic accident, State Motel 35509, Highway 27, TAC 5, 1616. Hey, City Vet 1, traffic accident at State Motel 35509, Highway 27, TAC 5, 1616.
1: Hey, City Battalion 1, dispatch, respond.
2: Kane City Battalion 1, I copy. I'll have you responding. 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It's going to be in reference to a vehicle versus a motorcycle.
3: Kane City Engine 2, respond and copy additional.
2: 10-4. I'll have you responding.

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1: 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It's the unknown reason for the fall.
0: Copy that. Just making sure. Thank you.
1: 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I'm out.
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0: I'll see you returning.
1: Are you returning?

Medic 22, about 1, traffic accident, 5620, Highway 98 North, Texas 1652. Medic 22, Brick London, 5620, Highway 98 North of the Shadow Drive. Stand by for further training update. That one. It's going to be a motor vehicle crash, 5620 Highway 98 North off of Shadow Drive. We're trying to get further

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0: 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Just investigating.
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1: Go ahead.
0: Is there some other info that's not updating?
1: Negative. We're going to turn it around here at Wallaby Ranch and go into the neighborhood unless y'all are going in.
0: Yeah, Hidden Palms Court is all the way at the end of Hidden Palms Drive.
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2: 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We ran something very similar to this. Is this the same cell phone number?
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2: 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Thank you, dispatch.
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0: I also put in Hidden Palms Court, and I couldn't get anything else to come up.
1: I copy. Yes, ma'am. We ran it last night at the dead end. I just wasn't sure if they were related or not.
0: So for I copy, I'll try it by your ID and yesterday.

0: 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He said he tossed his phone on the couch, and there's no emergency.
1: Battalion 2 copies. All units can be complete.
2: 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Joseph, I'm complete.
0: Dispatch back to Battalion 2. That address last night was 1723 Hidden Palms Drive.
1: That's affirmative. I just didn't know if it was a related number since we were unable to locate.
0: 10-4. I'll have Battalion 2, Engine 33, Rescue 33, and Tower 33 complete.

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0: 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Can you confirm, please?
1: 10-4, stand by. Let me look. That's affirmative. 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
1: 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Thank you.
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0: 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We're going to go grab our tower and get the bird down. 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
1: 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And you're on the stage.
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Fire alarm 2085, Southern Breeze Drive. 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
0: Unseen, four-story large apartment complex. Nothing showing on Alpha Bravo Charlie. We'll be investigating.
2: 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Nothing showing Alpha Bravo Charlie 5, investigating 174.

0: Medic 209, Battalion 6, traffic collision, Van Fleet Drive East, Broadway Avenue North, bar tow tack 4, 1742.
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2: 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Stand by for further.
3: 42, thank you.
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3: 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It could be a faulty system. Right, check the alarm panel now. 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
1: 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Just there.
0: 8-2-9.
1: Thanks, Chelsea. We have one person sitting on his motorcycle. Appears to be alert and oriented. No other vehicles around. We'll advise on injury. He's still at 110 route.
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1: 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Can you have them go to our station one at 252 West Central Avenue? 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
0: The fire alarm control panel to the building where the call was originally designated at is not working. 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We're going to be assigned to complete.
1: I copy. Alarm being placed on fire watch. Ladder 42 complete. Back gate clear, no monitor. 1759. 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

0: 577 Battalion 2, brush fire 17391 Commonwealth Avenue North, select TAP 8, all units TAP 8, 1800.
1: Back through dispatch, responding.
0: I copy, responding, small brush fire 17391 Commonwealth Avenue North, reporting advised that there's a pasture that's burning.
2: Squad 7 dispatch.
0: Squad 7.
2: So, squad, brush 7 responding. Can you tone out rescue 7 to bring the tender as well, please?
0: I copy.

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1: I copy.
2: Alright, we dispatch. Have me a second brush truck en route until 7 units get on scene.
1: I copy, second brush truck.

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3: Back to the 42.
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1: That's perfect. What Osceola attack are you dispatching them to?
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1: Okay, thank you.
0: 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It's coded as a Delta level 6%. Be advised, there are comments of a possible stroke notated in the screen.
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1: 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Or put one on standby?
0: 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Copy, responding, golf cart on fire, Royal Palm Village, 3000, Highway 1792 West, Lot number 257. Copy, responding, golf cart on fire, Royal Palm Village, 3000, Highway 1792 West, lot number 257.
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0: 10-4, it's going to be in reference to a possible stroke. Patient's going to be 40-year-old female, she is conscious, breathing, not alert. Engine 14's requested a helicopter on standby. We're seeing if we can get one to fly.
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0: back to the unit saying, report he's in a blue truck, y'all passed her.
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1: 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How about 92 West and Old XP Highway in front of the Family Dollar?
2: Understood, hey, Ralph.
1: Copy, stand by for further. A traffic accident, Highway 92 West and Old XP Highway, TAC 6, 1834.
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0: Texas, that truck unit for responding to a vehicle crash, 918 Dixie. It's going to be one patient so far, 60-year-old male, conscious and breathing. There is debris causing road blockage. No entrapment, no ejection.
1: That's a great copy. Thank you.

0: 34 to dispatch.
1: Hey, 34.
0: Yes, ma'am. Show me complete uniform refusal.
1: Hey, 34, complete right refusal.
0: Alright, 34 to dispatch.
1: 34.
0: Back on scene cover.
1: I got the covering. Rescue 45, engine 11, in place of 44, stroke 214 Masterpiece Road, TAC 5, 1838. 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
1: 10-4, I copy. I'll have you responding. It's going to be in reference to a possible stroke at 214 Masterpiece Road. It's going to be in reference to an 83-year-old male, conscious and breathing. They're advising the patient is slurring his words. It is also notated the patient is diabetic. Patient's not able to stand. 10-4.

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0: I'm seeing a passenger vehicle and a pickup truck. Heavy damage, all of westbound is blocked, hold advice.
1: 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Passenger vehicle versus pickup, heavy damage, westbound, 92 blocked.

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0: 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Be advised, due to be near the citrus packing house, no further at this time, 1853.
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0: You're welcome.
1: Brush 3 responding.
2: Copy. Brush, are you responding for a brush fire? Orange Avenue and Polk Avenue in Waverly. I think it's a grass fire. Smoke is near the citrus packing house. 1853.

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0: 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It appears to be a small brush fire, maybe 50 by 50. 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
2: Yes, sir. We got a knockdown on some of it. We're going to have to use a brush truck when they get here for the rest of it. But if they get here within the next couple of minutes, I think we should be able to handle what we have.
3: I'm under control once the brush truck arrives on scene.

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1: Negative. 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
0: Lakeman called back, advised no injuries.
1: Ten four. 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I'll be complete.
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0: I copy. I have engine and rescue responding for a vehicle fire at 2800 I-4 westbound. We can see it on the cameras, on the FHP cameras. The front of the vehicle is fully involved. Unknown if anyone's inside the vehicle at this time. There are people walking behind the vehicle.
1: 24.
2: The county was dispatched. Do you have SO or FHP? Your route.
0: FHP is responding as well.
1: Complete.
3: Complete. 1928.
0: Dispatch back to all units on the vehicle fire at mile marker 28. This vehicle was involved in a vehicle accident and caught fire.
2: Battalion, when I got, yeah, we just got canceled off of that. Contact 6.
0: 529.

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1: Make contact with the owner of the vehicle. Dog is not in distress. You can show us complete.
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0: saying three engine two.
1: He said engine two.
0: In route.
1: Coming up in route. Six person. 6772 Wilbur Lane. Law enforcement's on scene, advising there was a female that's taken something. We need you responding. Possibly took methamphetamine. 1930.
0: I think it was probably for Wilbur.
1: Probably 1930.
2: We're searching the line now.
1: I copy. One vehicle heavily involved, stretching a line, 1930.

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2: Ready to hit an I-1 Hammond Engine 5, Winter Battalion 1, track collision on Martin Luther King Boulevard Northwest and 6th Street Northwest, Winter Haven, TAC 7, 1932.
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2: Now you're out for a vehicle accident, Martin Luther King Boulevard Northwest and 6th Street Northwest. It'll be an iPhone crash detection. Call Tigers in the air, possible traffic in the background, no further, 1933.
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0: Fire's out, we're under control. We also made contact with the driver. 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
1: 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Battalion 1 copy.
2: Battalion 1 I copy, I'll be so. 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
1: You
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1: feedback on stage. Thank you.
3: Thank you,
1: 35. Destination 1935. Have you responding Highway 544 East and Detour Road. 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
0: 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We only have one possible patient at this time. We're under control. 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
4: 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We're still transporting.
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3: 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I show you responding for brush fire 2062 Corner Lake Drive. 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

0: Rescue 36, that's 36. 36, go ahead. We're going to stop up here. Edno's off with that, so I'm just going to stop, step out and make sure he's all right.
1: Copy that. We're going to turn around.